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0: This is Magic 103.1. How is your Monday night going? Did you have a good weekend, a prosperous weekend, a restful weekend, a blessed weekend? Did you get to spend some time with family or friends? Did you go do something fun? Did you go camping, hiking? My girlfriend Katie took her kids and grandkids and went to a water park and celebrated all weekend long, camped in their trailer, their motorhome, and had a blast making memories. I used to be a hardcore camper when I was younger, had to have a tent, had a backpack, went hiking, and I used to turn up my nose at glampers who had motorhomes. And now I am one. I am, and I love it. I love it, taking the kids for adventures. We try to get out as often as we can in the spring, in the summer, even in the winter. We take the motorhomes and go adventuring with our friends. What do you do to celebrate summer? I am here to be a part of your summer night. You're listening to Delilah.
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17: Overnight, expect clear skies with a low of 60. Tomorrow, there will be a mix of clouds and sun with a chance of a thunderstorm. It'll be very warm and humid with temperatures reaching a high of 87, approaching the record of 89 set in 1997. With your AccuWeather forecast, I'm meteorologist Jason Caterina.
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1: Overnight, expect clear skies with a low of 60. Tomorrow, there will be a mix of clouds and sun with a chance of a thunderstorm. It'll be very warm and humid with temperatures reaching a high of 87, approaching the record of 89 set in 1997. With your AccuWeather forecast, I'm meteorologist Jason Catarina.
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0: This is Magic 103.1, helping you to relax and unwind on a summer night. Have you seen the movie A Beautiful Mind? Watch that movie if you're fussing and fighting or trying to get your way, or worse yet, if you're manipulative. The only thing worse than arguing with a hard head is trying to deal with somebody who's manipulative and who can't accept things the way they are, and so they manipulate to try to get their way. Those kind of people are poison. Because they smile to your face and they say everything you want to hear, when really, they're simply manipulating to get their way. I hope you're not that kind of person. I hope you are honest and kind. I hope you have integrity. I hope you don't manipulate others to get your way, but I hope you always, always act out of that place in your heart of love, where you're loving others and respecting others and loving yourself. That's what this show is all about. Respecting others and loving yourself. We're going to share love songs with you all night long. 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
10: Overnight, expect clear skies with a low of 60. Tomorrow, there will be a mix of clouds and sun with a chance of a thunderstorm. It'll be very warm and humid with temperatures reaching a high of 87, approaching the record of 89 set in 1997. With your AccuWeather forecast, I'm meteorologist Jason Catarina.
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0: The North Country's best mix, Magic 103.1. So what in the world is going on in your world right now? Is there peace in your relationships? Is there peace in your heart and in your home? Do you find yourself wishing for yesteryear or looking back with fondness or longing? You can't go backwards. Stop looking that way. That's not the direction you're heading. It's good to have memories and to cherish those memories. It's good to build traditions so that you can talk about those things with your kids and build on those memories. But you got to live your life in the here and the now. I know a woman who's been divorced, I don't know, 7-8 years. Remarried. She remarried just a few months after her divorce. And yet, she lives her entire life in yesteryear. She cannot let go of the past to move forward into the future. Constantly reliving the past, rehashing the mistakes of her ex or the choices they made. And I wonder how that must break her husband's heart, the man she is betrothed to now, to sit and listen to her reliving over and over and over again the heartache from somebody in the past. Why do that? Why waste what you've got right before you, what God has given you, in the here and now, hanging on to the pain of yesteryear? You're missing out on all the beauty that today has to offer. Embrace this moment, this hour, the gift that God has given you today. Something to think about as we slip through this night together. You're listening to Delilah.
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12: Overnight, expect clear skies with a low of 60. Tomorrow, there will be a mix of clouds and sun with a chance of a thunderstorm. It'll be very warm and humid with temperatures reaching a high of 87, approaching the record of 89 set in 1997. With your AccuWeather forecast, I'm meteorologist Jason Caterina.
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Eastern Northern New York. It's WTOJ, Carthage Watertown, the North Country's best mix with Delilah on Magic 103.1. What in the world is going on in your world? Is there peace in your heart? You know, no matter how crazy the world at large is, or even your immediate situation, if you've got faith, you will make it through. And if you don't have it, if you don't have just a mustard seed of faith, maybe we can help you find that too.

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1: 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I have this friend, and I really, really like her. And I've been going crazy, like so crazy the past few days. It's just ridiculous.

0: This is Magic 103.1. Tonight's Delilah's Dilemma goes like this. My name is Melinda. I'm a 25-year-old single mom. My daughter is 4. I can't imagine life without her. I have been in a relationship with my current boyfriend for 9 months, and I'm starting to question some things. We live together. He loves my daughter, and I enjoy watching their relationship grow. That isn't the problem. Long story short, he doesn't seem interested in me anymore, in making me happy and pleasing me or moving the relationship forward. He's told me we're a little family. He believes we were meant to be. So why doesn't he act like we're a family? He works out of town and he's only home on the weekends. So you would think, with as new as this is, that there would be more romance, more passion. I try so hard and I'm very open about wanting to please him, but he doesn't seem to care. He doesn't compliment me. He doesn't make me feel special. And all the other things you would hope for in a relationship. I love him so much, and I realize that a serious relationship is brand new to him. I think he's just confused about what he wants. Should I move out? Should I give him space? Please help me, from Melinda. Melinda, I will have my mother Delilah advice for you coming up next. You're listening to Delilah.
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13: Overnight, expect clear skies with a low of 60. Tomorrow, there will be a mix of clouds and sun with a chance of a thunderstorm. It'll be very warm and humid with temperatures reaching a high of 87, approaching the record of 89 set in 1997. With your AccuWeather forecast, I'm meteorologist Jason Caterina.
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0: North Country's best mix, Magic 103.1. Oftentimes, humans, we all do it, I do it, use our imagination to project into the future, and we envision the worst things happening. We project into the future and we see that we're losing our job. We project into the future and we see the person that we're dating isn't really all in and we're going to be miserable. We project into the future and we see that the tests the doctor is going to get back are going to say that, you know, it's terrible, horrible, no good, very bad news. We project into the future that our kids who are struggling are going to end up addicted or making really bad choices. We project, we imagine. And I'm here to tell you that all the worrying in the world is not going to change a thing. It's going to give you gray hair. It's going to give you high blood pressure. It's going to give you stress. It's not going to give you peace, and it's not going to solve anything. Okay? So stop worrying and start imagining the best. Start imagining that miracles can happen. And the more you focus on those good things, whatever things are good and rich and pure and sweet, focus on those things. You're listening to Delilah.
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14: Overnight, expect clear skies with a low of 60. Tomorrow, there will be a mix of clouds and sun with a chance of a thunderstorm. It'll be very warm and humid with temperatures reaching a high of 87, approaching the record of 89 set in 1997. With your AccuWeather forecast, I'm meteorologist Jason Caterina.
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1: If you have lost everything, material thing, financial thing, then you're not powerless, and you're certainly not worthless. 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
10: Overnight, expect clear skies with a low of 60. Tomorrow, there will be a mix of clouds and sun with a chance of a thunderstorm. It'll be very warm and humid with temperatures reaching a high of 87, approaching the record of 89 set in 1997. With your AccuWeather forecast, I'm meteorologist Jason Catarina.
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0: 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Did you have a great weekend? Did you get a lot accomplished? Thank you for letting me tuck you into bed tonight. Have a wonderful Tuesday, and do me a favor. Take some time out of your busy schedule tomorrow to slow down and love someone. Good night. 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
12: Overnight, expect clear skies with a low of 60. Tomorrow, there will be a mix of clouds and sun with a chance of a thunderstorm. It'll be very warm and humid with temperatures reaching a high of 87, approaching the record of 89 set in 1997. With your AccuWeather forecast, I'm meteorologist Jason Catarina.
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0: 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I think the award for best use of a xylophone has to go to Gautier. 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
5: Overnight, expect clear skies with a low of 60. Tomorrow, there will be a mix of clouds and sun with a chance of a thunderstorm. It'll be very warm and humid with temperatures reaching a high of 87, approaching the record of 89 set in 1997. With your AccuWeather forecast, I'm meteorologist Jason Caterina.
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4: 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With your AccuWeather forecast, I'm meteorologist Jason Caterina.
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2: 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I grew up in Sackett's Harbor and spent some time inside the cage at Victory Cage Fighting Championships. So trust me, I know how to go a few rounds. 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
3: Overnight, expect clear skies with a low of 60. Tomorrow, there will be a mix of clouds and sun with a chance of a thunderstorm. It'll be very warm and humid with temperatures reaching a high of 87, approaching the record of 89 set in 1997. With your AccuWeather forecast, I'm meteorologist Jason Caterina.
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4: 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With your AccuWeather forecast, I'm meteorologist Jason Caterina.
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6: Overnight, expect clear skies with a low of 60. Tomorrow, there will be a mix of clouds and sun with a chance of a thunderstorm. It'll be very warm and humid with temperatures reaching a high of 87, approaching the record of 89 set in 1997. With your AccuWeather forecast, I'm meteorologist Jason Catarino.
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5: Country. Today, expect a mix of clouds and sun with a thunderstorm making it very warm and humid. The temperature will reach a high of 87, approaching the record high of 89 set in 1997. Tonight, there will be an evening thunderstorm, then partly cloudy skies with a low of 74. With your AccuWeather forecast, I'm meteorologist Joe Lundberg.
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I don't want to say your name. I don't want to trigger it off. 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
6: Today, expect a mix of clouds and sun with a thunderstorm, making it very warm and humid. The temperature will reach a high of 87, approaching the record high of 89 set in 1997. Tonight, there will be an evening thunderstorm, then partly cloudy skies with a low of 74. With your AccuWeather forecast, I'm meteorologist Joe Lundberg.
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0: Let's pose this question. Do you think artificial intelligence is making us more efficient or lazier? Researchers are starting to wonder as AI becomes part of our everyday life. And a brand new study found that people who spent just 10 minutes using AI to help solve math and reading problems performed significantly worse when they had to tackle the same types of problems on their own. They were also more likely to give up, by the way. Another study from MIT found that people who used ChatGPT to write essays had a harder time remembering what they'd written and performed worse when they had to write without the help of AI. So what's going on? Experts say it could be something called cognitive offloading. It's when we let technology do mental work that our brains would normally handle. The same thing happened when people started using calculators, GPS systems, and even saving numbers in their cell phones instead of memorizing the numbers. The researchers argued that AI is different and possibly worse because it doesn't just provide information, it does the thinking for us. This is why many experts say we should only use AI as a tool, not a substitute for actual thinking. Because just like our other muscles, our mental muscle tends to get stronger when we actually use it. This makes so much sense, right?
1: Intelligence for your life.
0: Coming up, it's Workout Intel. While it's true that people who do morning workouts are more consistent, we now know there are many benefits to exercising after work as well. And we'll prove it next.
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7: Cloudy skies with a low of 74. With your AccuWeather forecast, I'm meteorologist Joe Lundberg.
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0: From Sackett's Harbor to Fort Drum, the North Country's best mix is Magic 103.1. It's 67 degrees at 528. Here we go with the latest workout intel. While it's true that people who do morning workouts are more consistent, we now know there are many benefits to exercising after work as well, and I'm going to prove it. First, you'll probably push yourself harder, but it'll feel easier. Research from the University of Birmingham shows people tend to work out 25% longer in the evening and at a much higher intensity because it's the time of day when our body temperature is highest. So we're more flexible. We have more power. To find your ideal time for an evening workout, make it 11 hours after you wake up. Also, experts from Texas A&M say we have higher levels of testosterone in the evening, both men and women. That's going to lead to increased muscle growth. One more. Don't worry about an evening workout ruining your sleep. According to the journal Sleep Medicine, don't miss this, people who fall asleep 2 hours after exercise, they get more deep, restorative sleep.
1: Tell us what you think. 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

0: Magic 103.1, the North Country's best mix. It's 67 degrees at 536.
1: Gib, I think, you know, you and I are both Eagle Scouts.
2: Yes.
1: Right? And we still remember some of our knots and some of the poison plants. But now this latest survey that we found says that the average American believes they can survive for 16 days alone in the wilderness. That's a long time.
2: It is a long time.
1: How long that thing that was shot in Canada?
2: Alone.
1: Yeah. How long were they out there?
2: I mean, they don't know. They go until they want to quit else quits. But it can be 30, 60, 90 days. They can be out there for months.
1: When I was in Boy Scouts, I did a day.
2: Yeah. So that's what I wanted to say. It's like, look, you and I, Eagle Scouts, we did one night of, in order to get an Eagle Scout, you have to do wilderness survival. And that's one night out without any equipment. You can bring like a knife and a hatchet and that's it.
1: Yeah. And I smuggled a peanut butter jelly sandwich.
2: Right. You don't understand. If you think you can survive 16 days in the wilderness, first of all, I don't think most of you guys make it a day. I really don't. Maybe 3 days, but within a day and a half, if you don't find a fresh water source, and I don't think many of us know how to find a fresh water source in random wilderness, you will start to get very sick, and your brain will start to go away on you if you don't find fresh water very quickly. It is so much harder than you realize. And there are people who practice this. I mean, I have my sister-in-law. She practices this every month. She goes and spends 3 days in the wilderness. And she trains and practices for it all year long.
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10: North Country Weather. Today, expect a mix of clouds and sun with a thunderstorm, making it very warm and humid. The temperature will reach a high of 87, approaching the record high of 89 set in 1997. Tonight, there will be an evening thunderstorm, then partly cloudy skies with a low of 74. With your AccuWeather forecast, I'm meteorologist Joe Lundberg.
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0: Magic 103.1, the North Country's best mix. It's 66 degrees at 551. So when you think of someone falling in their home and injuring themselves, you probably envision a senior citizen, right? Well, younger adults are now as likely to be trip and fall victims, and I'm going to give you one guess why. Yeah, smartphones. We're also busy looking down at our phones that we're falling down the stairs, tripping over the dog and cat, and slipping on throw rugs. In fact, over half of all walking and talking smartphone accidents do happen at home. That's according to the University of Maryland. And one out of every five of those at-home cell phone-related falls, a person ends up with a concussion. So if you're not going to watch your step, at least clear a path in most used areas, right? Like between the couch and the kitchen. So you don't wind up breaking your neck. Be careful out there. This is John Tesh, the station everybody in the office can agree on. The best mix is on Magic 103.1.

0: Songs you know, artists you love. This is Magic 103.1. It's 66 degrees at 5:55. Of course, we know that relationships have their ups and downs. I'm sure you've had a few of those. We all have. But here's another entry for the plus column. Ready? Being married may well reduce your odds of developing age-related memory decline like dementia or Alzheimer's. Researchers at University College London analyzed records kept on more than 800,000 people over a three-year period, a huge study. The result, married people were 42% less likely to develop dementia than adults who had stayed single their entire lives. That's about the same bump you'd get from getting regular exercise, by the way. So why does marriage help keep our brain sharper longer? The researchers believe it's because married couples spend tons of time together, while single people tend to spend more time alone, of course. And numerous studies show that people with strong social ties are less likely to develop dementia. Also, having a constant companion for years, it does help build up a cognitive reserve. Cognitive reserve. That's what helps protect against the future damage caused by plaque and the reduced flow of oxygenated blood to the brain that can lead to dementia.
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0: Thank you for listening to Magic 103.1, the North Country's best mix. It's 66 degrees at 614. So we're always talking here on the program about how good it is to be in nature, but not everybody can go camping for the weekend or live somewhere scenic. The good news is we now know spending just 15 minutes outdoors can lower stress, anxiety, depression, anger, and even mental fatigue. It can also boost our mood and our energy levels. This is according to a meta-analysis of 78 studies by researchers from Stanford University. Now, it's not just about being outside. It's about paying attention while you're there. The experts found that people get the biggest mental health benefits when they actually notice nature around them. That could mean listening to birds, feeling a breeze, watching leaves move in the wind, or simply taking in the colors of a sunset. One researcher developed a simple exercise called Three Good Things in Nature. Each day, write down three things you notice outdoors. A flower blooming, a bird singing, even sunlight coming through a tree. Within a week, this practice is shown to improve mental well-being, and the effects last a full month. The researchers tell us even a city park or a tree-lined street can do the trick. The key, they say, is putting down your phone long enough to actually look around.
1: Intelligence for your life.
0: 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I'll share them with you next.
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6: Today, expect a mix of clouds and sun with a thunderstorm, making it very warm and humid. The temperature will reach a high of 87, approaching the record high of 89 set in 1997. Tonight, there will be an evening thunderstorm, then partly cloudy skies with a low of 74. With your AccuWeather forecast, I'm meteorologist Joe Lundberg.
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0: From Carthage to Watertown, the North Country's best mix is Magic 103.1. It's 67 degrees at 627. Directly from our Success 101 files, there are certain phrases that will help you get hired, and you know I've got them. This is according to researchers from Monster.com. They recently surveyed hiring managers, and here are the things interviewers want to hear come out of your mouth during an interview. First, ask this: what are the biggest issues and goals I should focus on in this position? Researchers say asking questions about the company's needs or the position itself shows you're interested in the company, not just yourself and your own needs. And phrasing it as if you already have the job, that allows the interviewer to see you in the position. What are the biggest issues and goals I should focus on in this position? See, sounds like you already got it. Also, every hiring manager wants to hear, I'm flexible. Whether it's about job duties, working in a cube, or a potential start date, that shows you're easy to work with. After all, no one wants to hire somebody rigid who makes things complicated from the get-go. And then researchers say if the interviewer asks you something tricky, say, that's a good question. It buys you just a few moments to think on your feet and compliments the interviewer at the same time. Just a few of the phrases that can help you get hired from those researchers at Monster.com.
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7: Here's what's happening in North Country news. The National Weather Service has Jefferson and Lewis counties under a heat advisory from noon until 8 tonight. Now, the city of Watertown is urging caution, especially for older adults, young children, and people with chronic medical conditions. They say to drink plenty of water, even if you don't feel thirsty, wear lightweight and light-colored clothing, and never leave children or pets unattended in a parked vehicle under any circumstances, as car interiors can reach lethal temperatures in a matter of minutes. A volunteer firefighter has been hospitalized after battling a blaze in Rutland. It happened Monday afternoon when a garage went up in flames and it spread to the nearby home. While the volunteer firefighters were on the scene, a propane tank inside the garage apparently exploded. One firefighter suffered heat exhaustion and had to be taken to a hospital. No one else was hurt, and the fire was contained to that property. The cause of the fire is still under investigation. The Messina Planning Board has reportedly taken a step toward considering a data center at the former Alcoa East site. The board has asked the Zoning Board of Appeals to determine if it is appropriately zoned for it under the town's zoning regulations. The Watertown Daily Times reports Bitcoin miner New York Digital Investment Group wants to expand a current operation they have on the site, but which has been idle since 2014. Three puppies rescued during a recent animal neglect investigation in Watertown have officially found their forever homes with three Watertown police officers. They say thanks to the teamwork of the officers, Jefferson County Dog Control, and the community, the three puppies named Wade, Oni, and Roman were given a second chance with the three officers. With North Country News, I'm Claire Beverly. North Country.
8: Today, expect a mix of clouds and sun with a thunderstorm, making it very warm and humid. The temperature will reach a high of 87, approaching the record high of 89 set in 1997. Tonight, there will be an evening thunderstorm, then partly cloudy skies with a low of 74. With your AccuWeather forecast, I'm meteorologist Joe Lundberg.
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1: It's 67 degrees at 6:38. You know, I used to laugh at producer, not laugh, but sort of chuckle at producer Betsy Chase and, and even Scotty Myers, who was one of our executive producers until he dumped us. sorry, you know, you're not the better greener pastures or something. Anyway, they used to always like send me pictures of their dogs. And I said, please. Now I'm that guy.
2: Oh, you are 100% that guy. I knew exactly where you're going with guy. This.
1: I talk to my, I give my dog a voice. And it's not even my dog. It's our dog. It's your dog too. It's a family dog. So anyway, so I wasn't surprised to see that 50% of people we now know take selfies more with their dog than they do with their partner.
2: Absolutely. Yeah. I was especially been together for a long time. You're like, I know what that person looks like, but look how cute my dog is. Oh, look at that face. He's having such a good time. Oh, I think, look, you have turned into this person. You never were this person before, but you are the, like, you buy clothes for the dog. You get sad when you have to put the dog in the kennel for the weekend. All of those things. And I absolutely get it. In fact, I think one of the nicest things I've ever done for you is that there was a picture of Leroy staying at my house, and it was raining, and his outside time, I held the umbrella over him.
1: That was amazing.
2: And I think you were like, oh, you're good people, Gib. That was like the nicest thing I could have done for you, was to make sure that the dog was taken care of.
3: 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It's free. 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
9: Today, expect a mix of clouds and sun with a thunderstorm making it very warm and humid. The temperature will reach a high of 87, approaching the record high of 89 set in 1997. Tonight, there will be an evening thunderstorm, then partly cloudy skies with a low of 74. With your AccuWeather forecast, I'm meteorologist Joe Lundberg.
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1: Here's a headline for you. Spend more time at the beach. It's good for your brain. Science tells us this. Here's how a day at the beach affects you and me, according to clinical psychologist Richard Schuster. First, the physical sensation of putting your feet in warm sand causes people to relax instantly. And then, staring at the ocean actually changes the frequency of our brain waves, putting us into a mild meditative state. I know this feeling. Breathing in the negative ions in the ocean breeze soothes us too. Dr. Schuster says, those oxygen atoms have an extra electron and occur in places with falling or crashing water, like waterfalls and the ocean. And a study published in the Journal of Alternative Complementary Medicine found that negative ions are therapeutic for anxiety. And then the ocean makes a sound that destimulates our brains, while at the same time, it activates our parasympathetic nervous system. That's what helps us relax and feel more in the moment. It's like hitting the reset button on your brain. Come away from a day at the beach feeling calmer, more focused, and engaged.
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0: This is the John Tesh Radio Show on Magic 103.1. It's 67 degrees at 6:48. Of course, you know a lot of people take antidepressants. If you're one of them and you want to make them more effective, just exercise. According to scientists from the University of Texas Southwestern Medical Center, they found being active every day was as effective as taking a higher dose of an antidepressant for half of all patients, or as effective as taking a second antidepressant. So if you feel like you need to increase your medications, first, try getting daily exercise too and see if that helps. Because being active, it prompts the body and brain to release more natural antidepressant chemicals, and you know what they are, serotonin and dopamine.
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0: The North Country's best mix is on Magic 103.1. It's 70 degrees at 714. All right, my friends, from our health and wellness files, if you twist your ankle or strain a muscle, do you always reach for an ice pack? I do. Well, new research says it may not be the best move anymore. A study from McGill University was done on mice, and it found that icing injuries actually doubled how long pain lasted. Researchers say the problem may involve immune cells called neutrophils. Those cells help shut down the body's pain response after an injury heals. And the scientists believe icing may interfere with that process. So in the study, mice treated with ice took up to 40 days to recover. That's compared to about 20 days for mice that didn't get icing treatment. The researchers say anti-inflammatory medications like ibuprofen and steroids may create a similar problem by suppressing inflammation too aggressively. This is fascinating. This was a mouse study, of course, not a human trial, so experts are not saying to throw out every bag of frozen peas in your freezer, but the researchers do say inflammation is a big part of healing. Shutting it down too quickly, they say, may slow recovery instead of helping it. So while ice may temporarily numb pain, scientists say we may need to rethink automatically icing every injury we get.
1: Intelligence for your life.
0: And coming up, more sleep intel. Neuroscientist Dr. Tara Swartz's advice on how to overwrite recurring negative thoughts, silence your brain, and get to sleep more quickly.
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6: Today, expect a mix of clouds and sun with a thunderstorm, making it very warm and humid. The temperature will reach a high of 87, approaching the record high of 89 set in 1997. Tonight, there will be an evening thunderstorm, then partly cloudy skies with a low of 74. With your AccuWeather forecast, I'm meteorologist Joe Lundberg.
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0: The station everybody in the office can agree on, the best mix is on Magic 103.1. It's 71 degrees at 727. Let's talk about sleep again, and if you are having trouble sleeping, here's another tip that might help. Try using sleep affirmations where you pick a short, calming phrase like, I am still or I am relaxed, and repeatedly think it or, more importantly, say it out loud. I know this sounds goofy, but boy, it works. Neuroscientist Dr. Tara Swart tells us repeating an affirmation is a form of meditation. It gives you something specific to focus on. It helps overwrite recurring negative thoughts, silencing your brain. Repeating an affirmation can also quiet the brain area responsible for self-evaluation and rumination, which reduces stress and anxiety. And when you put it all together, it just improves your sleep. There's no right or wrong way to do this. You can sit quietly for 5 minutes, eyes closed, and repeat a phrase like, I am safe and secure. Or simply repeat your chosen phrase silently while you're getting ready for bed or lying in bed trying to fall asleep. I like to repeat mine out loud because it freaks my wife out. Your best bet, focus on the words until your mind believes what you're telling yourself. Because if you get to the point where you believe you're feeling calm and relaxed and your subconscious mind comes along with that, you will actually fall asleep.
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4: The National Weather Service has Jefferson and Lewis counties under a heat advisory from noon until 8 tonight. Now, the city of Watertown is urging caution, especially for older adults, young children, and people with chronic medical conditions. They say to drink plenty of water, even if you don't feel thirsty, wear lightweight and light-colored clothing, and never leave children or pets unattended in a parked vehicle under any circumstances, as car interiors can reach lethal temperatures in a matter of minutes. A volunteer firefighter has been hospitalized after battling a blaze in Rutland. It happened Monday afternoon when a garage went up in flames and it spread to the nearby home. While the volunteer firefighters were on the scene, a propane tank inside the garage apparently exploded. One firefighter suffered heat exhaustion and had to be taken to a hospital. No one else was hurt, and the fire was contained to that property. The cause of the fire is still under investigation. The Messina Planning Board has reportedly taken a step toward considering a data center at the former Alcoa East site. The board has asked the Zoning Board of Appeals to determine if it is appropriately zoned for it under the town's zoning regulations. The Watertown Daily Times reports Bitcoin miner New York Digital Investment Group wants to expand a current operation they have on the site, but which has been idle since 2014. Three puppies rescued during a recent animal neglect investigation in Watertown have officially found their forever homes with three Watertown police officers. They say thanks to the teamwork of the officers, Jefferson County Dog Control, and the community, the three puppies named Wade, Oni, and Roman were given a second chance with the three officers. With North Country News, I'm Claire Beverly.
5: Today, expect a mix of clouds and sun with a thunderstorm, making it very warm and humid. The temperature will reach a high of 87, approaching the record high of 89 set in 1997. Tonight, there will be an evening thunderstorm, then partly cloudy skies with a low of 74. With your AccuWeather forecast, I'm meteorologist Joe Lundberg.
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0: Magic 103.1, the best mix of music all day. It's 71 degrees at 7:40. So, ladies, about to give a study out. This doesn't come from me. It probably comes from Gib, but it doesn't come from me. But it actually comes from a Gallup poll. Notice how I put that off on Gib.
1: Okay.
0: A study from Gallup found that young women are almost as prone to road rage as young men. The study found that female drivers are nearly as likely to tailgate, yell abusive language, shake their fists and their fingers, blast their horns, and cut in front of other drivers. Apparently, this is a trend. What do you think, Gib?
2: I get a little road ragey. I admit it. My kids have seen me get road ragey. It's annoying when something. You know, I think I get most road ragey when people are on their phone. But I absolutely have noticed that I will see somebody driving a certain way, a certain level of angry and aggressiveness. And I will, in my head, just because of what I remember growing up, I'll be like, oh, that guy's being driving crazy. That guy's really mad about something. And then we'll get up alongside the car and I'll look. And it is. It's a young woman. And so I have absolutely observed this anecdotally out in my environs. I guess I'm not surprised by the fact that the statistics back it up.
0: And guys, let me know if this happens to you. What my wife does is that she'll say something to somebody.
2: Well,
0: and then hands it off to me. I have to put it out.
2: She's the one. I mean, she's half of this study. But, you know, because I have a feeling she broke her ankle at some point in her life, because no matter what road she's going on, if she's in the highway, she's going 55. If she's on a windy mountain road, she's going 55. It does not matter. I got to imagine at some point,
0: because her ankle's in the same position the whole time.
2: All the time. Okay,
0: I got it now.
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8: Cloudy skies with a low of 74. With your AccuWeather forecast, I'm meteorologist Joe Lundberg.
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0: Here's a conversation starter for you, and you can use this for yourself, of course. 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It turns out it's because our body diverts blood flow from the stomach to our skin to help us disperse heat and cool down. 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The fix? Mustard. Yeah, mustard. Just a half teaspoon can have you feeling better within 20 minutes, because mustard contains two acidic compounds that increase the production of digestive enzymes. Mustard for indigestion, bloat,

0: 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It's 74 degrees at 7:54.
1: So, you know, we've always heard that if you want to stay on budget, you should only pay with cash because you can't spend more than you have, of course. But a new study turns that logic on its head. Listen to this. According to an analysis of 100,000 transactions, the University of Notre Dame found that when people were buying something that was an impulse or hard to justify, like an unnecessary outfit or cigarettes, they were more likely to pay with cash or a debit card, which takes money straight out of a person's bank account. The scientists say this allowed study subjects to forget they spent the money and to avoid guilt. So that's opposed to paying with the credit card and seeing that charge on your bill month after month until it's paid off. Because using a credit card creates a paper trail, of course, or a digital trail, forcing us to come face to face with the amount that we've spent. So in a twist, now the researchers are saying if we want to buy something impulsive or hard to justify, we should pay with a credit card so we know that we're going to see that transaction. We're going to be haunted by it every time the bill arrives. And that may be just enough guilt to prevent the purchase and to curb spending. I think this is good advice.
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6: Here's what's happening in North Country News. The National Weather Service has Jefferson and Lewis counties under a heat advisory from noon until 8 tonight. Now, the city of Watertown is urging caution, especially for older adults, young children, and people with chronic medical conditions. They say to drink plenty of water, even if you don't feel thirsty, wear lightweight and light-colored clothing, and never leave children or pets unattended in a parked vehicle under any circumstances, as car interiors can reach lethal temperatures in a matter of minutes. A volunteer firefighter has been hospitalized after battling a blaze in Rutland. It happened Monday afternoon when a garage went up in flames and it spread to the nearby home. While the volunteer firefighters were on the scene, a propane tank inside the garage apparently exploded. One firefighter suffered heat exhaustion and had to be taken to a hospital. No one else was hurt, and the fire was contained to that property. The cause of the fire is still under investigation. The Messina Planning Board has reportedly taken a step toward considering a data center at the former Alcoa East site. The board has asked the Zoning Board of Appeals to determine if it is appropriately zoned for it under the town's zoning regulations. The Watertown Daily Times reports Bitcoin miner New York Digital Investment Group wants to expand a current operation they have on the site, but which has been idle since 2014. Three puppies rescued during a recent animal neglect investigation in Watertown have officially found their forever homes with three Watertown police officers. They say thanks to the teamwork of the officers, Jefferson County Dog Control, and the community, the three puppies named Wade, Oni, and Roman were given a second chance with the three officers. With North Country News, I'm Claire Beverly.
7: Today, expect a mix of clouds and sun with a thunderstorm, making it very warm and humid. The temperature will reach a high of 87, approaching the record high of 89 set in 1997. Tonight, there will be an evening thunderstorm, then partly cloudy skies with a low of 74. With your AccuWeather forecast, I'm meteorologist Joe Lundberg.
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0: From Sackett's Harbor to Fort Drum, the North Country's best mix is Magic 103.1. It's 76 degrees at 8:13. Well, health experts are now telling us our diet may show up on our face. A study published in Plus One finding that people who regularly ate refined carbs, things like cookies and chips and white bread and other highly processed foods, were rated as less attractive. The researchers had hundreds of participants. Some were given a high-sugar, high-carb breakfast, while others ate a meal full of whole, unprocessed foods. Researchers then photographed everybody and asked volunteers to rate their facial attractiveness. The result, the people who ate highly processed carbs had lower attractiveness scores. And that was true no matter how much they weighed or how old they were. The food itself ended up making the difference. And it happened within 2 hours of eating, by the way. One theory is that foods that cause rapid spikes in blood sugar, like simple carbs and processed foods, can trigger changes in skin quality, inflammation, and other markers that show up in our appearance and influence how healthy somebody appears. I totally believe in this. It's what we talk about on our coaching calls all the time. It's another reminder that what we put on our plates can show up on our faces.
1: Now that's intelligence for your life.
0: And coming up, what is the simplest way to stay happy and healthy no matter what's going on in your world? It's a daily walk. Just take a daily walk. I'll have the new evidence from neuroscientist Dr. Shane O'Mara next. We'll take a break. We'll be back with more home improvement for your brain in a moment. 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
4: North Country. Today, expect a mix of clouds and sun with a thunderstorm making it very warm and humid. The temperature will reach a high of 87, approaching the record high of 89 set in 1997. Tonight, there will be an evening thunderstorm, then partly cloudy skies with a low of 74. With your AccuWeather forecast, I'm meteorologist Joe Lundberg.
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0: 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It's 76 degrees at 825.
1: Many times the most powerful information is the simplest, right? And so what is the simplest way to stay happy and healthy no matter what's going on in your world? A daily walk. Just take a daily walk. That's according to neuroscientist Dr. Shane O'Mara, author of the new book, In Praise of Walking. What a book. It's great. Here are some of the key benefits we get from walking, according to the book. First, walking will lift your mood. Low-intensity exercise sustained over time, like walking, triggers growth in the brain's hippocampus. That regulates mood and memory, and it makes you feel better. Walking can also relieve pain. Dr. O'Mara says, every step we take activates the release of proteins that help grow new cells, repair damaged ones, and reduce inflammation. And we're less likely to experience ordinary aches and pains when we walk. Walking also makes us more creative. You've heard me talk about this. A study from Stanford finding that people were able to brainstorm twice as many new ideas after taking a brisk walk compared to people who had stayed seated. And then one more thing, there's a protective element to walking. Dr. O'Mara says after just 3 days of being sedentary, your metabolism will shift in the way that your body starts replacing muscle mass with fat. That increases your risk for falls and serious injuries and other stuff. But a 30-minute walk at least once a day will keep your metabolism from going dormant.
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0: 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It's 76 degrees at 836.
1: All right, Gibbs, so your sister is going to be having a baby in about in about 9 months, so we're all talking about names.
2: Yep.
1: And so there's something trending on Google right now as far as baby names. These are the two top searches, girl names that mean chaos and boy names that mean darkness.
2: Oh, my gosh.
1: I don't know why you'd be searching this, but anyway, I looked it up. Girl names that mean chaos. Eris, Greek goddess who per myth sparked the Trojan War.
2: Oh, my gosh.
1: Kali, a Hindu goddess associated with destruction and transformation. And Bellatrix.
2: Oh, yeah, from Harry Potter, Bellatrix Lestrange.
1: Latin meaning female warrior.
2: Yeah.
1: Okay, and then for boys, Erebus, the Greek personification of darkness. And Orpheus.
2: Oh, yeah, from Greek mythology.
1: Darkness of the night. So that's what people are searching for. So look for those in a little while. Why?
2: I mean,
1: why?
2: Shout out right now to the kindergarten teachers 6 years from now. And what that first day is going to be like.
1: That's perfect, man.
2: You just said, is Orpheus here? Orpheus bit Bellatrix on the swing set. So we have to go to the principal's office. Darkness bit female warrior. There's going to be a parent council.
1: And cousin dominatrix.
2: Okay. Jeez.
1: Oh, well, we'll look for that.
2: Yeah.
1: Yeah. We'll pray for the kindergarten teachers. That was perfect.
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10: Today, expect a mix of clouds and sun with a thunderstorm making it very warm and humid. The temperature will reach a high of 87, approaching the record high of 89 set in 1997. Tonight, there will be an evening thunderstorm, then partly cloudy skies with a low of 74. With your AccuWeather forecast, I'm meteorologist Joe Lundberg.

0: Question for you. Why is it so hard to get started on projects that seem daunting, like cleaning out the garage or organizing your financial records? I'm in the middle of organizing my closet right now. Well, we have a tendency to overestimate the difficulty of tasks and underestimate how worthwhile they are. That's according to the Journal of Personality and Social Psychology. What do? You tell yourself you'll work on it for 5 minutes. That's it. Set the timer. Just take the first small step. The study found that once people are immersed in a task, they'll start seeing its benefits, and then that motivates them to keep going. So just take that first small step. Give yourself a short time limit. You're going to find yourself finishing a project you've been dreading before you know it.
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0: Songs you know, artists you love. This is Magic 103.1. It's 77 degrees at 8:45. All right, here we go with another dose of Success 101. Inc. magazine recently surveyed dozens of business leaders, asking them what it takes to be successful these days. And one of the top strategies given was to stop wasting time with people who complain, who cause drama, or draw negative attention to themselves, because they'll just drain your energy. Instead, the path to success is to surround yourself with people who are emotionally grounded. And here's why. First, grounded people tend to be the most reliable. They avoid stressful situations by holding themselves accountable for everything they do instead of blaming others. Also, grounded people rarely panic. You noticed? Harvard researchers say it's normal for the fear of processing part of our brain, the amygdala, to trigger a stress response whenever it perceives a threat, which is why an angry email from the boss will send you into a tailspin, for example. But grounded people have developed coping mechanisms for this, which help them be more relaxed and realistic in stressful situations. So, somebody who's emotionally grounded is going to spend more energy looking for solutions to problems than worrying every setback is the end of the world, my hair's on fire. And since the people we surround ourselves with rub off on us, it helps to be around emotionally grounded people. Amen to this.
1: Intelligence for your life.
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0: sightseeing or activity days. Having a few plop days can still offer pockets of peace, quote unquote. Psychologist Reagan Garong says vacations that reduce decision-making and daily logistics will help lower stress and give your brain a break. Makes sense, right? So if your summer plans involve a beach chair, a good book, and nowhere to be, it turns out you're not lazy, you're trending. You are plopping.
1: Now that's intelligence for your life.
0: 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The answer is next.
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12: This afternoon, expect a mix of clouds and sun with a strong thunderstorm possible, bringing heavy rain and strong winds. It will be very warm and humid with a high of 86 tonight. There may be an evening thunderstorm, otherwise partly cloudy. The temperature staying very warm and humid with a low of 75. With your AccuWeather forecast, I'm meteorologist Joe Lundberg.
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0: Carthage to Watertown, the North Country's best mix is Magic 103.1. It's 77 degrees at 923. All right, time for a hard-hitting question. Why do we have such a hard time saying no to high-calorie foods and have an even harder time stopping once we start eating them? Experts say it's down to how much salt a food contains. That's from a study in the Journal of Nutrition. In four separate experiments, researchers asked study participants to test different pasta dishes, some of which contained more fat and others more salt. The researchers also measured how much each person ate and asked them to rate how much they liked the taste and their levels of hunger and levels of fullness. The result: everybody preferred the dishes with more salt and they ate 15% more food. And researchers say the presence of salt dulls our "I'm full" signals and encourages us to overeat. They concluded that eating more salt was linked to eating more food. It drove up the excess consumption of fat, calories, and food in general. So, bottom lining this for you, if you're struggling to stick with your diet, do what I'm going to do. Cut back on the salt.
1: IFYL. The intelligence for your life.
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0: Magic 103.1, the North Country's best mix. It's 79 degrees at 9:31. Gib, you know how we love these studies, and here's one now. The Pew Research study tells us that the study of odors in homes.
1: Oh, okay.
0: By the way, well, I'll tell you later. odors in homes. The homes with the most carpeting are the most likely to smell. We all had carpet.
1: Of course.
0: We didn't have like wood floors back on Long Island in the 50s and 60s. But we did. I did have friends whose mom was always cooking Brussels sprouts.
1: That sulfury smell gets into the drapes.
0: He was like Brussels guy, you know?
1: Yes. Yeah. Look, anything soft, anything upholstered, so carpets, drapes, soft chairs, are going to hold that smell for a longer period of time. When we moved, as a young married couple, I moved from an apartment with carpeting to an apartment with hardwood floors. And my wife was like, oh, this is so gross. We have to clean the floors all the time. I miss carpet because you're always sweeping this dust up. And I said, wait a minute. You realize with the hardwood floors, the same amount of dust is in the house. The same amount of dirt and odor is in the house.
0: Yeah.
1: We just see it. And it takes 2 seconds to sweep it up. Right. We don't have to call in a guy to come shampoo the carpet or whatever. Absolutely that makes sense. And this is, again, one of the many benefits to area rugs and hardwood floors, because you can just toss the area rug after a little while and you can keep the hardwood floors clean.
0: Amen.
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0: This afternoon, expect a mix of clouds and sun with a strong thunderstorm possible, bringing heavy rain and strong winds. It will be very warm and humid with a high of 86 tonight. There may be an evening thunderstorm, otherwise partly cloudy, with temperatures staying very warm and humid with a low of 75. With your AccuWeather forecast, I'm meteorologist Joe Lundberg.
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3: All right, my intelligent friends, if you have a problem and you're not sure what to do about it, climb some stairs. According to the journal Scientific Reports, how much do you love this? Scientific Reports says climbing just 3 flights of stairs will improve your creative thinking. It will enable you to come up with 60% more terrific solutions. This is because carefully placing your feet on the next step activates the brain's prefrontal cortex. This is the brain region involved in planning and problem solving. So you'll come up with more imaginative ideas, and you'll be able to switch between them more quickly. Thank you for listening. 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

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It's 80 degrees at 9:46. So in hot weather, do you find you feel more anxious than usual? According to researchers at the University of Tokyo, this is so common that psychologists call it summer anxiety. And here is what causes it. First of all, high temperatures increase our heart rate, breathing rate, and other metabolic reactions. So the body fights to cool down. But that can also trigger our stress response because our brain interprets it as a threat. Also, psychologically, hot weather makes us feel out of control because there are only so many clothes you can take off to cool down, right? Plus, longer days can lead to sleep deprivation. So it becomes a double whammy because when we're sleep deprived, our body releases more of the stress hormone cortisol. So how do you reduce this summer anxiety? Psychiatry professor Dr. Norman Rosenthal recommends cold therapy, which is as simple as taking a cold shower, swimming in cold water, or turning on the air conditioning, which sounds basic, but just like a light box can help people with seasonal affective disorder, cold therapy, says Dr. Rosenthal, can help people with summer anxiety. Go to the truck. 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
4: Hey there, NNY. It's Kathy, the Jumpin' Goat from the Jumpin' Goat Drive-Thru. 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
8: This afternoon, expect a mix of clouds and sun with a strong thunderstorm possible, bringing heavy rain and strong winds. It will be very warm and humid with a high of 86 tonight. There may be an evening thunderstorm, otherwise partly cloudy, with temperatures staying very warm and humid with a low of 75. With your AccuWeather forecast, I'm meteorologist Joe Lundberg.
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Magic 103.1, the North Country's best mix. It's Tuesday. It's not Monday. It's better than Monday. But we'll get through this thing. 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
3: This afternoon, expect a mix of clouds and sun with a strong thunderstorm possible, bringing heavy rain and strong winds. It will be very warm and humid with a high of 86 tonight. There may be an evening thunderstorm, otherwise partly cloudy, with temperatures staying very warm and humid with a low of 75. With your AccuWeather forecast, I'm meteorologist Joe Lundberg.
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93.1, the North Country's best mix. 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

0: 20th, 1776, in Philadelphia. Tomorrow, the postponed independence debate returns to the floor. Delegates are arriving with fresh instructions. Colonies that hesitated are moving. The math is changing. Delaware is the drama. Its three-man delegation is split, and Caesar Rodney is sick at home in Dover, the one man who could break the tie. The future of the vote may depend on one exhausted rider, one night road, one colony small enough to be overlooked until history needs it. New York braces for invasion. Congress braces for decision. Free and independent states, just one day away. The countdown is on.
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2: This afternoon, expect a mix of clouds and sun with a strong thunderstorm possible, bringing heavy rain and strong winds. It will be very warm and humid with a high of 86 tonight. There may be an evening thunderstorm, otherwise partly cloudy, with temperatures staying very warm and humid with a low of 75. With your AccuWeather forecast, I'm meteorologist Joe Lundberg.
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We don't. We put an end to that with our no repeat work week. Monday through Friday from 7 a.m. to 6 p.m., Magic will not play the same song twice. 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

0: This afternoon, expect a mix of clouds and sun with a strong thunderstorm possible, bringing heavy rain and strong winds. It will be very warm and humid with a high of 86 tonight. There may be an evening thunderstorm, otherwise partly cloudy, with temperatures staying very warm and humid with a low of 75. With your AccuWeather forecast, I'm meteorologist Joe Lundberg.
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1: 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There's a

0: Tonight, expect an evening thunderstorm followed by partly cloudy skies. It will be very warm and humid with a low of 74. Tomorrow will bring very warm and humid conditions with a mix of clouds and sun, along with an afternoon thunderstorm. These storms may bring heavy rain and strong wind gusts. The high will reach 88. With your AccuWeather forecast, I'm meteorologist Joe Lundberg.
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Magic 103.1, where the variety, that's the magic, and it also allows us to do the no repeat work week. Yeah, we'll play a Beatles song every now and then, something from the 70s, 80s, 90s, all the way up to today. That's just so that we don't play the same song twice. That's how the no repeat work week works. Magic 103.1.

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5: Country Weather. Tonight, expect an evening thunderstorm followed by partly cloudy skies. It will be very warm and humid with a low of 74. Tomorrow will bring very warm and humid conditions with a mix of clouds and sun, along with an afternoon thunderstorm. These storms may bring heavy rain and strong wind gusts. The high will reach 88. With your AccuWeather forecast, I'm meteorologist Joe Lundberg.
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Magic 103.1, the North Country's best mix for the no-repeat work week. 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
1: Magic 103.1. So we got some severe thunderstorms moving through the North Country, and the National Weather Service has a severe thunderstorm warning in effect until 2 o'clock this afternoon. It's for Jefferson, Lewis, and northeastern Oswego counties. There are severe thunderstorms, 70-mile-per-hour wind gust, and quarter-size hail is a good possibility from this storm, and that goes until 2 o'clock this afternoon. All right, so yeah, please be on the lookout. All right, we'll do that AccuWeather forecast and more magic music after this.
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8: Tonight, expect an evening thunderstorm followed by partly cloudy skies. It will be very warm and humid with a low of 74. Tomorrow will bring very warm and humid conditions with a mix of clouds and sun, along with an afternoon thunderstorm. These storms may bring heavy rain and strong wind gusts. The high will reach 88. With your AccuWeather forecast, I'm meteorologist Joe Lundberg.
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Magic 103.1, severe thunderstorm warning in effect until 2 o'clock this afternoon. These storms are coming out of the northwest. Going to be impacting Watertown here, heading down to the southeast. So, yeah, Watertown, Carthage, Copenhagen, upper Oswego County, look out.

0: Magic 103.1, the Escape Club, Wild Wild West. Wild Wild weather moving through the North Country. National Weather Service has a severe thunderstorm warning in effect right now. These storms are coming out of the northwest and heading down towards the southeast. Pretty much going to be right here over Watertown, going to be heading down towards Lowellville, obviously Carthage, Copenhagen. You're all in the line of this severe thunderstorms as it goes through. We'll do the AccuWeather forecast and more Magic music next.
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3: Tonight, expect an evening thunderstorm followed by partly cloudy skies. It will be very warm and humid with a low of 74. Tomorrow will bring very warm and humid conditions with a mix of clouds and sun, along with an afternoon thunderstorm. These storms may bring heavy rain and strong wind gusts. The high will reach 88. With your AccuWeather forecast, I'm meteorologist Joe Lundberg.
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0: Tonight, expect an evening thunderstorm followed by partly cloudy skies. It will be very warm and humid with a low of 74. Tomorrow will bring very warm and humid conditions with a mix of clouds and sun, along with an afternoon thunderstorm. These storms may bring heavy rain and strong wind gusts. The high will reach 88. With your AccuWeather forecast, I'm meteorologist Joe Lundberg.
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This weekend, it's a party on Magic 103.1. Yeah, we're going to be playing a lot of party tunes, all to celebrate the 4th of July weekend. 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
4: Tonight, expect an evening thunderstorm followed by partly cloudy skies. It will be very warm and humid with a low of 74. Tomorrow will bring very warm and humid conditions with a mix of clouds and sun, along with an afternoon thunderstorm. These storms may bring heavy rain and strong wind gusts. The high will reach 88. With your AccuWeather forecast, I'm meteorologist Joe Lundberg.
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0: 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This weekend, we're going to be doing, well, we're going to be partying for the 4th of July. Beginning Thursday afternoon at 3, it is a red, white, and boogie way back weekend.
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3: June 30th, 1776, in Philadelphia. Tomorrow, the postponed independence debate returns to the floor. Delegates are arriving with fresh instructions. Colonies that hesitated are moving. The math is changing. Delaware is the drama. Its three-man delegation is split, and Caesar Rodney is sick at home in Dover, the one man who could break the tie. The future of the vote may depend on one exhausted rider, one night road, one colony small enough to be overlooked until history needs it. New York braces for invasion. Congress braces for decision. Free and independent states, just one day away. The countdown is on.
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4: 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There's a

0: Hey, friends, the Border's Johnny Spizzano. You know, every year we do the Children's Miracle Network Radiothon here on the Border. And 94 Rock, WOTT with Lancer. 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And no matter where they're getting treated, they can get help from Children's Miracle Network. 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
1: Tonight, expect an evening thunderstorm followed by partly cloudy skies. It will be very warm and humid with a low of 74. Tomorrow will be warmer and humid with a mix of clouds and sun leading to an afternoon thunderstorm. These storms may bring flooding downpours and localized damaging wind gusts with a high of 88. With your AccuWeather forecast, I'm meteorologist Jason Caterina.
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Magic 103.1, the North Country's best mix. So yeah, pretty strong thunderstorm. It went through the North Country here a little while ago. I know there look like there are kind of scattered power outages in the North Country. I saw a National Grid truck on the way back into work from lunch.

Magic 103.1. So, yeah, heavy rains happening earlier today, and I mean, it even prompted our office manager to drop an F-bomb. She said, oh my F-G. Yeah, well, because the rain was coming down so hard, kind of just ponding everywhere. Yeah, it was pretty bad. Wow.

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We're digging deep into our library. And we won't play the same song twice while you're working this week. 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
8: Tonight, expect an evening thunderstorm followed by partly cloudy skies. It will be very warm and humid with a low of 74. Tomorrow will be warmer and humid with a mix of clouds and sun, leading to an afternoon thunderstorm. These storms may bring flooding downpours and localized damaging wind gusts with a high of 88. With your AccuWeather forecast, I'm meteorologist Jason Katarina.
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Magic 103.1, the North Country's best mix. So, yeah, today's type of weather could be repeated tomorrow. I mean, more strong thunderstorms are possible all the way through Saturday, Independence Day. 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

little after 4 o'clock. I am Ken Martin. How are you doing today? Survived the thunderstorms that went through earlier today? Wow, I mean, just torrential downpours, you know? Okay, well, I guess that goes along with the lake effect snows, right? You get torrential snow, and so Ma Nature introduced us to torrential downpours today. Good possibility we could go through it all again for the rest of the week, all the way through Independence Day weekend.

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3: Tonight, expect an evening thunderstorm followed by partly cloudy skies. It will be very warm and humid with a low of 74. Tomorrow will be warmer and humid with a mix of clouds and sun, leading to an afternoon thunderstorm. These storms may bring flooding downpours and localized damaging wind gusts with a high of 88. With your AccuWeather forecast, I'm meteorologist Jason Caterina.
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Magic 103.1. So, yeah, pretty strong thunderstorm that went through the North Country earlier today, don't you think? Wow. Torrential rain, winds blowing, and it's going to be pretty much this way through the entire week as this heat dome affects most of the eastern U.S.

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10: Tonight, expect an evening thunderstorm followed by partly cloudy skies. It will be very warm and humid with a low of 74. Tomorrow will be warmer and humid with a mix of clouds and sun, leading to an afternoon thunderstorm. These storms may bring flooding downpours and localized damaging wind gusts with a high at 88. With your AccuWeather forecast, I'm meteorologist Jason Caterina.
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little after 5 o'clock. It is, well, you may already be driving home. If you are, we'll get you there. Coming up, I've got UB40, Pink, Tom Petty, Huey Lewis in the news. Yeah, I want a new drug. It's Magic 103.1, the North Country's

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5: Tonight, expect an evening thunderstorm followed by partly cloudy skies. It will be very warm and humid with a low of 74. Tomorrow will be warmer and humid with a mix of clouds and sun, leading to an afternoon thunderstorm. These storms may bring flooding downpours and localized damaging wind gusts with a high of 88. With your AccuWeather forecast, I'm meteorologist Jason Caterina.
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0: 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So for the 4th of July, let me see if I get the name here right. It's going to be the Red, White, and Boogie Way Back Weekend.
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Magic 103.1. Yeah, the heat was definitely on earlier today, and then all of a sudden those thunderstorms went through. Yeah, we were in the 80s, and then all of a sudden that line of storms went through, and we went down to 69. So, but don't worry, it's going to be heating up again, and more thunderstorms are on the way.

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2: Tonight, expect an evening thunderstorm followed by partly cloudy skies. It will be very warm and humid with a low of 74. Tomorrow will be warmer and humid with a mix of clouds and sun, leading to an afternoon thunderstorm. These storms may bring flooding downpours and localized damaging wind gusts with a high of 88. With your AccuWeather forecast, I'm meteorologist Jason Katarina.

Magic 103.1, the North Country's best mix. How are you doing? Did you have a good day? Yeah, my name is Ken. It is hot. Well, they got this big heat dome affecting like the eastern part of the United States, and it is hot all over the

0: A little after 6, I am the aforementioned Ken Martin, and I thank you for listening. Boy, what a rough and tumble earlier today it was with that thunderstorm that went through. Thing is, yeah, we could repeat the whole thing every day all the way through the 4th of July weekend, says the AccuWeather forecast. Yeah. We're not done yet. All right, coming up, I got Bryan Adams, Hootie and the Blowfish, Dua Lipa with Don't Stop Now, or Don't Start Now.
1: Yeah.
0: Don't Stop, Don't Start. Yeah. 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

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That is the variety. A little bit of today, a little bit of yesterday. That Dua Lipa there, and Don't Start Now from just a year or two ago. My name is Ken Martin. I'll go back to the 80s. Brian Adams, it's Heaven on Magic 103.1.

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2: 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The future of the vote may depend on one exhausted rider, one night road, one colony small enough to be overlooked until history needs it. New York braces for invasion. 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
5: Tonight, expect an evening thunderstorm followed by partly cloudy skies. It will be very warm and humid with a low of 74. Tomorrow will be warmer and humid with a mix of clouds and sun, leading to an afternoon thunderstorm. These storms may bring flooding downpours and localized damaging wind gusts with a high of 88. With your AccuWeather forecast, I'm meteorologist Jason Caterina.
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Magic 103.1. So Delilah's getting ready to take over. She'll be here at 7 o'clock with love songs and dedications. Now, Natasha Bedingfield, the rest is still unwritten. 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

Magic 103.1. So I know earlier today we had some sporadic power outages in the North Country because of that thunderstorm that went going through. And it looks like tomorrow could be pretty much the same way, too. Thursday, Friday, Saturday. Yeah, it's all looking like it's going to be very hot, very humid, and good possibility of strong thunderstorms coming through.

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0: Overnight will be partly cloudy and very warm with high humidity. Expect a few strong thunderstorms, which could lead to flash flooding and damaging winds. The low temperature will be 73 degrees. With your AccuWeather forecast, I'm meteorologist Jason Caterina.
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0: This is Magic 103.1. Good evening and welcome to your Tuesday night. How was your day today? Did you get a lot accomplished? Did you have a great day? I'm glad that you are here with us tonight as we do our best to smooth off the rough edges of your day, to take the focus off all the bad news, sad news, tragic news, frustrating news, the things that can steal your peace of mind, the things that can steal your joy. We want to put the focus back on the good news, on the people that you love, on the relationships that matter, on the kids that might be driving you crazy as they leave the little popsicle wrappers or Otter Pop wrappers all over the house or the yard, but you love them so much. We want to put the focus back on those things. We want to put the focus back on the people you love and how to show them how much you love them. That's what this show is all about. Thank you for spending time with us tonight. You're listening to Delilah.
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11: Overnight will be partly cloudy and very warm with high humidity. Expect a few strong thunderstorms, which could lead to flash flooding and damaging winds. The low temperature will be 73 degrees. With your AccuWeather forecast, I'm meteorologist Jason Caterina.
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0: overnight will be partly cloudy and very warm with high humidity. Expect a few strong thunderstorms, which could lead to flash flooding and damaging winds. The low temperature will be 73 degrees. With your AccuWeather forecast, I'm meteorologist Jason Catarina.
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